like you love me. I bared my soul to the golden traces, went to the forest of the holy place.

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5: 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Gotta hit the road, gotta hit the road. The sun

0: 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This week in Music's On, Bruce Springsteen put out the Born in the USA album this week back in 1984.
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0: I dug up the chart from this week back in 1994. Number five, I had completely forgotten about. This is Dupe. Ace of Base were at four.

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There's Robbie Williams live, paying homage to Queen, one of his favourite acts of the 70s and 80s. And now in 2026, Robbie has landed Britpop, his 16th number one album, which takes him past the Beatles' long-standing record.

0: There's one of Robbie Williams' signature songs, Let Me Entertain You, from his Life Through a Lens album.
1: Sticks and stones may break my bones.
0: And over his meteoric time in Take That and then as a solo performer, Robbie has had millions of lenses pointed at him, which has created a lot of stress in his life, as well as contributed to his staggering success. By the end of the 90s and into the early 2000s, in spite of everything positive, Robbie's life was careering out of control because of his insecurities and his addiction to drugs and alcohol. Fortunately, after Elton John staged a critical intervention and helped show him the way to live a healthier, sober life, Robbie's changed his ways and has now been sober for more than two decades.

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1: a memory.
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1: A moment.
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1: Or a feeling you'd forgotten.
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0: Hello there, it's Jonesy and Amanda driving you home this Friday, the 5th of June.
1: There's a rising star politician in Nigeria, I think he is. Yes, he's in Nigeria. He's been
0: going
1: viral.
0: Is he a prince?
1: No.
0: Because I sent him some funds.
1: Oh, did you?
0: Yeah.
1: Oh, and did he just let it go at that? Just ask for money once and then never bothered
0: you
1: again?
0: I'm optimistic because he did say that he would marry me.
1: Yeah.
0: If I just send him 50,000.
1: Oh, did you?
0: Yeah.
1: Oh, and did he just let it go at that? Just ask for money once and then never bothered you again?
0: I'm optimistic because he did say that he would marry me.

0: Yeah, okay.
1: I've been playing it non-stop. Are people liking it, Jenna?
2: Oh, yeah, everyone loves it. So our video of us dancing to the song, it's received close to 100,000 views.
1: How embarrassing.
2: And lots of love from our followers. Susie on Instagram writes, song, it's received close to 100,000 views.
1: How embarrassing.
2: And lots of love from our followers. Susie on Instagram writes, you're not the only ones. I've

0: mix this
1: great song.
2: You know that song that reminds you of closing the door and not looking back?
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0: morning, it's the Christian O'Connell Show on Go. Time now to give one very deserving local pub another $5,000. This week, it's been a big week on Save Our Pub. Next week, we announce which pub is getting the ultimate reno. But this week, one pub that you've told us about every single day has been getting $5,000. All thanks to Forex, the pub's calling somewhere between the first sip and the last laugh. It's always a Forex. Now, when we started this mission a couple of weeks ago, this guy, Jason, was one of the first people to call up and tell us about this amazing pub.
1: We've got the Sir Charles Hotham in Brougham Street in Geelong. Chris and Rach in there, they're just cracking people. They get behind the local community. Definite 100% genuine pub. It's a no-frills venue, and there's not even a lock on our toilet. So
0: let's speak to Chris from the Sir Charles Hotham. Chris.
2: Good morning, Christian. How are you?
0: I'm very good. Listen, I come with good news.

0: Steve Winwood, still the same boy he used to be, just quite a bit older. Good morning. It's Gold 96 FM. It is Lisa and Russell. Welcome to Monday. It's 10 past six. Weekend behind us.
1: Yes.
0: It was, how was it for you?
1: Oh, how about that fog? Yes.
0: It is Lisa and Russell. Welcome to Monday. It's 10 past six. Weekend behind us.
1: Yes.
0: It was, how was it for you?
1: Oh,

0: 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Good morning. It is Lisa and Russell. It is fast approaching 7:30. Michael Jackson, Black or White. Supermarkets open at 8 a.m. on a Sunday? Maybe. Gareth will tell you how this may be possible next in the 7:30 update.
1: This is Lisa and Russell.
2: Gold 96 FM.
1: The 96-minute music marathon is over an hour and a half of music.